After sleeping through 100 million centuries, we have finally opened our eyes on a sumptuous planet, sparkling with color, bountiful with life. Within decades, we must close our eyes again. Isn't it a noble and enlightened way of spending our brief time in the sun? To

Most people are never going to die because they're never going to be born. The potential people who could have been here in my place, but who will in fact never see the light of day, outnumber the sand grains of Sahara.

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1: Listen, hey, the boss was hot, the fire off his is hot, he brennt from steam. The cowboy said, was for a clog, I want some sour cream. This guy

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Dimitri in Paris. 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Mandrax in Switzerland. Little Louis Vega. Kenny Dope Gonzalez. Frankie Knuckles. Todd Terry. Roger Sanchez and all the DJs who keep New York's underground house sound alive.

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Just stay in the race. 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
1: 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Why would you say that?

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I can hide it in believing what I'm doing's not a game, but the feeling keeps me feeling that it's with me just the same. And

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2: 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Hi, this is Minh from Saigon Soul Revival and you are listening to our new single Khúc tình yên vui.